Well, halfway to the weekend, what's up? It's Ritter, and got some news for you involving both of our Wisconsin sports teams, Packers and Brewers. We'll share those with you coming up.

0: it's Ritter. Thanks for hanging out today. And, well, Packers training camp officially has kicked off, which means if you're headed up to check out the action at all over the next couple of weeks, a couple different things I want to throw at you. The famous Dream Drive is open. You know, that's the whole riding the bike thing with the players. But they've even got a cool app that the Packers have that you can go around and, like, check in and see different locations around the stadium, and you just check in with your phone, and then once you hit like all six of these, you're entered to win all kinds of cool prizes. So, like, a nice little fun activity for you to do if you're headed off to training camp for any one of those days.
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2: Tonight brings variable cloudiness with lows near 67 and smoke and haze expected to linger. Tomorrow looks partly cloudy with highs in the mid-80s, that smoke still hanging around, and south breezes near 10. Tomorrow night, keep an eye out for rain, with lows again in the upper 60s. Friday should bring steady rain with about an inch expected and highs in the low 70s. Saturday turns partly cloudy with highs in the low 80s.

Okay, so Ella Langley has first put her sights on Mariah Carey and Whitney Houston. Well, now Choosing Texas is aiming at another couple of songs in its record-breaking run. We're going to talk about that coming up.

What up? It's Ritter, and this is just getting wild to me with Ella Langley's Choosing Texas. It's been its 15th non-consecutive week at number one in the Billboard Hot 100, okay? So we already know that it's tied with Mariah Carey's We Belong Together and Whitney Houston's I'll Always Love You, two iconic, huge songs. However, it's chasing down Lil Nas X.

which spent 19 weeks on consecutive number one, and the biggest song of all time, Mariah Carey's All I Want for Christmas Is You. That one's over 20 weeks, but you know what? Choosing Texas, I think's got a shot. How about you?

0: What's up? It's Ritter. And there's like two foods to me that are just absolutely pure kryptonite. I can't say no and I can't stop myself. One of those things is actually being celebrated today, which makes me feel like now I just am going to go on some unhinged binge. I want to know if you're same as me coming up.
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4: Tonight brings variable cloudiness with lows near 67 and smoke and haze expected to linger. Tomorrow looks partly cloudy with highs in the mid-80s, that smoke still hanging around, and south breezes near 10. Tomorrow night, keep an eye out for rain, with lows again in the upper 60s. Friday should bring steady rain with about an inch expected and highs in the low 70s. Saturday turns partly cloudy with highs in the low 80s.

What's up? It's Ritter. Forget counting calories for a second here. Today is National Chicken Wing Day. Mm-hmm. I only bring it up because there is basically two foods that are absolute pure kryptonite to me. I can't stop. One is chicken wings. The other is king cake, like legit from New Orleans king cake. But that's a whole other topic for another day. When it comes to wings, though, are you like a traditional hot or do you like one of the more fancy flavored like sauces tossed on your wings? Because I'm not going to lie, I might be the boring guy. I'm pretty much just like plain like hot buffalo wings. And now I feel like I know exactly what I want to eat as soon as I get home. But again, I feel that way pretty much every day.

I'm telling y'all, the all Packers training camp bike ride is just, it's one of the more magical things still left in our world. Am I right? So nice to see it back today. Of course, Packers training camp just started. It's going to continue on for a couple of weeks here. So if you're making the trip to Green Bay to check it out, you still got plenty of chances.

Okay, I am trying to wrap my head around this here. You got to help me settle this argument because apparently America's favorite fast food fries are not even from a burger joint. Like, you think of fries, you think of burgers, right? This is going to blow your mind as much as it did mine. Hang on.

0: What's up? It's Ritter. Hey, thanks for hanging out today. And I'm still trying to wrap my head around the fact that I just saw Del Taco has been named the best fast food French fries for the third year in a row. Okay. We don't have Del Tacos anywhere around here. They're pretty much out in California. But as the name suggests, it's pretty much a taco. Like, why are you thinking tacos and French fries? Or are we all kind of missing something here? I'm just saying we might want to reconsider our side with tacos and go, I don't know.
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5: Tonight brings mostly clear skies, lows near 70, and some smoke lingering in the air. Tomorrow turns partly cloudy with highs in the upper 80s, and that smoke sticks around. Tomorrow night goes mostly cloudy with similar lows in the upper 60s. Friday, expect rain, close to an inch, as highs drop back to the low 70s. Over the weekend, a few clouds and a high in the low 80s. Sunday looks mainly sunny with highs near 81.

Hey, what up? It's Ritter, and some tough news for the Brewers. Slugger Jake Bowers, I guess, is going to be hitting the injured list after breaking his toe. Now, I don't know what hurts worse, breaking a toe or stubbing a toe, because we've all been there, right? Anyway, it's going to be tough to replace his production, but, you know, we've got the trade deadline coming up. There will be something that'll happen, and as we know with the Brewers,

Well, halfway to the weekend. What's up? It's Ritter, and got some news for you involving both of our Wisconsin sports teams, Packers and Brewers. We'll share this with you coming up.

0: Ritter and Packer fans, grab the kids. Let's get ready. His training camp is officially back. Today being the first day, and there's some cool new stuff going on in and around Lambeau for training camp I'm going to tell you about coming up here in just a couple of minutes.
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1: Tonight brings mostly clear skies, lows near 70, and some smoke lingering in the air. Tomorrow turns partly cloudy with highs in the upper 80s, and that smoke sticks around. Tomorrow night goes mostly cloudy with similar lows in the upper 60s. Friday, expect rain, close to an inch, as highs drop back to the low 70s. Over the weekend, a few clouds and a high in the low 80s. Sunday looks mainly sunny with highs near 81.

What up? It's Ritter. Thanks for hanging out today. And, well, Packers training camp officially has kicked off. Mm-hmm. Which means if you're headed up to check out the action at all over the next couple of weeks, a couple different things I want to throw at you. The famous Dream Drive is open. You know, that's the whole riding the bike thing with the players. But they've even got a cool app that the Packers have that you can go around and, like, check in and see different locations around the stadium, and you just check in with your phone, and then once you hit like all six of these, you're entered to win all kinds of cool prizes. So, like, a nice little fun activity for you to do if you're headed off to training camp for any one

too bright. Those blinds, yeah, let's just keep them closed. 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Yeah, just keep doing that, that thing you're doing there. Brush me with

Overnight, skies stay mostly clear with lows in the mid-60s and some smoke lingering in the air. Expect partly cloudy skies today with highs near 86. Clouds increase tonight, and the low settles into the upper 60s. Tomorrow, rain becomes increasingly likely, with about an inch of accumulation possible, and highs holding in the low 70s. Saturday brings a few clouds with a high in the low 80s, then lows dropping to the low 60s overnight.

0: Overnight, skies stay mostly clear with lows in the mid-60s and some smoke lingering in the air. Expect partly cloudy skies today with highs near 86. Clouds increase tonight, and the low settles into the upper 60s. Tomorrow, rain becomes increasingly likely, with about an inch of accumulation possible, and highs holding in the low 70s. Saturday brings a few clouds with a high in the low 80s, then lows dropping to the low 60s overnight.
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0: Overnight, skies stay mostly clear with lows in the mid-60s and some smoke lingering in the air. Expect partly cloudy skies today with highs near 86. Clouds increase tonight, and the low settles into the upper 60s. Tomorrow, rain becomes increasingly likely, with about an inch of accumulation possible, and highs holding in the low 70s. Saturday brings a few clouds with a high in the low 80s, then lows dropping to the low 60s overnight.
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Overnight, skies stay mostly clear with lows in the mid-60s and some smoke lingering in the air. Expect partly cloudy skies today with highs near 86. Clouds increase tonight, and the low settles into the upper 60s. Tomorrow, rain becomes increasingly likely, with about an inch of accumulation possible, and highs holding in the low 70s. Saturday brings a few clouds with a high in the low 80s, then lows dropping to the low 60s overnight.

0: Reed and Chelsea, along with you, grass is crispy.
1: Oh,
0: we'll see what ends up happening with potential rain.
1: Yeah.
0: But Chelsea, I was reading about how, and it seemed timely, if your yard looks rough right now, what are you doing with the mowing? Now, may I argue, mowing is I'm not seeing a lot of lawnmowers going, nor should you. What are you mowing?
1: Yeah, really.
0: I mean, this grass
1: I really haven't heard it, actually.
0: But if you have, when it was normal, if you were cutting your grass too short, landscapers are saying you're really stressing your grass, the plants.
1: Yeah.
0: You're opening the doors to weeds. You're exposing soil to heat. So they say never remove more than one third of the blade.
1: Okay.
0: Never remove more than one third of the blade. Kentucky
1: bluegrass
0: and fine fescue should stay between 2 and 3.5 inches. They say water early morning, 5 to 9 a.m., not midday, not overnight. There's a place we drive past quite often, and they're always watering it in the evening.
1: Oh.
0: Like, I mean, not even evening, like 4 o'clock. And I'm like, that's too early.
1: Right.
0: Most lawns need 1 to 2 inches of water a week. Skip that fertilizer in extreme heat so it doesn't burn it. So, I mean, we just, it's at the point where the grass is pretty much going dormant. As we talked about yesterday, I'm more concerned about the farmers and the corn crop and soybeans and all of that. But, yeah, if you were mowing your lawn too short earlier this year because you thought it looked like a golf course,
1: no.
0: Your lawn is just really unhappy at this point.

0: She's Chelsea. Reed. All right, we've talked a little bit about this, Chelsea. These China humanoid robot things.
1: Oh my gosh.
0: So the government just banned robot dogs from China.
1: Okay.
0: And the reason is basically straight out of a movie. The FCC banned these advanced robotic devices, including humanoids and robotic dogs. Regulators say the machines collect data that could be used to surveil Americans.
1: Wait, these dogs are...
0: robot dogs and robot humans.
1: Made in China. Mm-hmm. Is that what you said? And they're here.
0: Well, they're being banned.
1: Got it.
0: The FCC warns networked robots create, quote, vectors for attack on data and physical operations.
1: So, okay.
0: It is something like out of a sci-fi movie. The FCC cited critical infrastructure, manufacturing, and military uses. China's government urged the U.S. to, quote, stop smearing its companies and threaten countermeasures.
1: Oh, boy.
0: But it's China, you know? Like, we know they surveil.
1: Yeah.
0: And, I don't know, a bunch of American-made, Chinese-made, made anywhere, a bunch of humanoid robots and dogs running around. We have a lot of dogs that are real dogs. We have a lot of human beings. Do we need this?
1: No, we don't need this.
0: I don't know. Maybe in a certain, you know, setting to, like, prevent people from hurting themselves with, like, lifting things or, you know, you see those robots that help do that.
1: Okay.
0: But just walking around all the time, I'm
1: not. The jury's out for me, Reed.

0: She's Chelsea. I'm Reed. Chelsea, do you sleep with a fan is the question.
1: Yes.
0: I ask. We have for a long time. I probably started sleeping with a fan when I was, 10.
1: Really?
0: That white noise going.
1: It's so good.
0: Is it good for you or not, though?
1: Oh, I don't know.
0: For your health?
1: Oh, I don't know. Kicks up dust.
0: Good. Anything else, Chelsea?
1: Creates a dry environment.
0: Doctors say fans stir up dust, pollen, and pet dander.
1: Yep.
0: That can trigger allergies and asthma. They say circulating allergens plus dry air can worsen coughing and congestion.
1: Oh,
0: you're pretty good here, Chelsea.
1: Wow, look at me. But I still am going to do it.
0: Well, we're not done yet. Fan blades themselves collect dust that gets pushed back into the room. Cool air aimed at one spot for hours can tighten or cramp your muscles. Chelsea doesn't have a fan blowing on her.
1: Mm-mm.
0: So you got to clean the blade, aim the fan away from the bed, and add a humidifier. I marvel how we live in a state where we've got to cool the air in the summer, we've got to heat it in the winter. We've got to put moisture in the air when it's dry, we got to dry it out when it's wet. In this case, you are adding a humidifier and a fan at the same time.
1: Right.
0: So it's just, as human beings, we want perfection so badly, and we're just trying to find that balance and buying tools along the way. I like it more for just the white noise.
1: Yeah.
0: You don't hear every creak of the house or, if it's like windy, wake up from some of those noises.

0: She's Chelsea, I'm Reed. Chelsea, there's a new dating term. We do these on occasion.
1: I love this stuff.
0: There's a name for the person who texts you back just enough to keep you hanging around.
1: What is it?
0: This is called benching. Benching means keeping someone interested, no commitment. You're prioritizing probably someone else.
1: Yeah.
0: There's a therapist says the person isn't disappearing, but this woman, I think it's Jordan Sculler, says they're not making real plans either.
1: I've actually heard this term before.
0: Now, breadcrumbing is different than this. Benching creates the illusion more is on the table, and it's often driven more by avoidance rather than malice. It's a lack of urgency that stings the most. I've never heard any of these terms, but they pop up in the stuff I use for show prep. And if you're dealing with benching, the therapist has some advice. Chelsea, do you have any advice, or should we hear from the the therapist first?
1: Go ahead.
0: Name your own needs and ask directly where the connection stands. Be direct.

0: Yep.
1: Now, ladies, from a guy's perspective, be direct. Tell us what you want. He may not know he's doing it.
0: But
1: now, this
0: what if
1: does...
0: he's not being truthful?
1: Well, and it's and I would say dump him, but it's hard to know, right? Mm-hmm. The whole point of being truthful is you have to actually tell the truth. But
0: yep.
1: I don't know exactly how it's different than breadcrumbing and benching, but neither's good.

0: Hey, it's Reed and Chelsea along with you. Chelsea, Green Bay Packers camp has opened, which is exciting. It does mean football is right around the corner.
1: Wow, really?
0: First preseason game is just a couple weeks away.
1: Is that really true?
0: Yes.
1: Holy cow.
0: Packers family night is next Friday, the 7th.
1: Okay.
0: I've been to that. It's very cool. They do a big fireworks thing afterwards. It's really, I think, more of a practice at this point.
1: Sure.
0: It was a scrimmage when I went as a kid. Actually, when I went to the Packers family night, that was, we were all there, and that was when Aaron Rodgers was going to take over, and then Brett Favre
1: really?
0: Announced he wants to come back, and he was basically flying back. Like, that was all that night.
1: No way.
0: We were at Lambeau for...
1: What are the odds of that, Reed?
0: Well, you wonder with Favre if some of that was timed or what, but you had people amongst the crowd just talking about, like, well, do you want Favre
1: Holy
0: or Rodgers, or what are you going to have there? Josh Jacobs practicing. According to GM Brian Gutekunst, he was arrested May 26 on suspicion of domestic abuse, released a day later without charges. The Brown County District Attorney says the investigation remains open with no timeline. Jackson denied the accusations through his attorney. Practiced all spring. Gutekunst says the league likely won't act until the legal process resolves. So Jacobs is practicing. And it's just kind of in limbo as far as what will end up happening as his case moves through the legal process.

Country music news, Lauren Elena opening up about being a mom and how she is vulnerable. How she felt initially breastfeeding and pumping in public while balancing life as a touring country artist and a new mom. But she says that people's reactions have been far more gracious and supportive than she expected. She did a Taste of Country Nights interview, and she said that she was especially nervous about all of it on airplanes and in public places and worried that someone might try to photograph her in a compromising moment. But she said people have been amazing. She says most of the anxiety came from herself. Fans and strangers were, quote, so gracious, generally unbothered when they realized she was nursing, which reassured her that public breast

0: Hey, it's Reed and Chelsea with you. What do you think about this, Chelsea? There are some of these stores, they are turning down the music on purpose. It's catching on fast. Quiet hours are being launched across a bunch of these different entities. Stores turn down the music. They dim the screens, reduce distractions. In this case, this store doing this the first hour on Tuesdays and Saturdays.
1: Store. Grocery store? What are we talking about? Apparel store?
0: There's a number of these stores that are doing it. Apparel stores. One would be like a kid's hangout place.
1: When you say turn down the screens, what does that mean?
0: The brightness of the different screens.
1: Oh.
0: It's meant to lower
1: stimulation.
0: All the stimulation, the intensity.
1: Yeah.
0: There's a behavioral health specialist who says neurodivergent shoppers benefit most.
1: Yes.
0: I've got a cousin with autism.
1: Mm-hmm.
0: Common triggers include flickering lights, announcements out of nowhere, crowd noise, strong smells.
1: Yes.
0: And a consultant calls the quiet hours the future of retail, which is very interesting. Now, I have to say,
1: mm-hmm.
0: I get overstimulated shopping.
1: I know. You really do, Reed.
0: I can have kids screaming.
1: Right.
0: During dinner, things being thrown, get this, get that, all of it. And I'm fine. I don't even get really tired from it. You put me in like a shopping clothes store.
1: Yeah.
0: With that music and just...
1: The smell is a good point.
0: The bright lights off the polished floor. And I'm just like, I got to sit down. I'm exhausted. I don't really get a headache. But my knees get weak. I just lose the energy. This could be... I like this.
1: Yeah.
0: So, I don't know about the future of retail because a lot of people like all the, you know, pow.
1: Mm-hmm.
0: But I think more than an hour would be good. Although it does cut it off. It's like, I got to go.
1: Right.
0: Sorry, an hour's up, Chels. We gotta go, because hours are over.
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3: Today, expect variable cloudiness with highs near 86. Tonight, clouds break up a bit and lows settle into the upper 60s. Tomorrow brings rain, around an inch likely, with highs in the low 70s. That rain sticks around tomorrow night, adding up to about another inch, with lows in the low 60s. Then by Saturday, skies clear out to a few clouds, highs climb into the low 80s, and lows stay similar in the low 60s.
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6: 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Not my best moment, but I was protecting someone. So I'll tell you what happened. You guys can tell me if you think that this is justified or not. Then also, I think we're going to hear from Arkansas Keith coming up in just a little bit. So we got a big show. Glad everybody's here. All right, let's get started now.
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0: Bobby Bones here. I hope you're with us in the morning at 6. That's when we start. It's the Bobby Bones Show right here on Kix 106.3.
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4: Guilty of second-degree murder, that's the verdict in the case of a La Crosse man who killed an Onalaska man and Logan High School graduate in the parking lot of a La Crosse Northside bar just before bar time in January of last year. 29-year-old Cody Allen was found guilty. The jury deliberated for a little over 2 hours yesterday afternoon. Sentencing will be held no earlier than September 28th. Allen was yesterday morning's only defense witness, testifying for a little over an hour. Killed was 42-year-old Justin Betts. There were several garbage can fires in Onalaska early yesterday morning. All were between Main and Troy Streets on the city's north side. Officials ask if you live in that area and have cameras to please check them for suspicious activity. There was also a car fire and a dumpster fire. No one was injured. Northbound George Street in La Crosse from Clinton to Logan Streets will be down to one lane through tomorrow for water service repairs. Mormon Cooley Road from Ward Avenue to 21st Place will be down to one lane in both directions all of next week, Monday through Friday, for road repairs. Island and Wood Streets on the north side and both sides of Lane Drive will be closed for 2 months for streets and utilities reconstruction. Most Western Wisconsin police departments and sheriff's offices are hosting National Nights Out Tuesday evening. It includes La Crosse, La Crosse County Sheriff's Office, Onalaska, Holman, West Salem, Thomas, Sparta, Jackson County, and Mauston. La Crosse has several locations. Sparta schools broke ground a little over 3.5 months ago on the $87 million November of 2024 building referendum. It includes new high school additions and renovations, including agri-science updates. Superintendent Sam Russ gives a construction update with both high school and Meadowview construction on track.
5: What you don't see from the outside is the tech ed and art areas are coming very nicely together. We're planning on them getting the kids in there about mid-October and getting them to really get back into that hands-on learning that they're really excited about. The Northeast addition should be done around February, March. Meadowview is on track too, looking to get that end of October, early November.
4: Russ says the project is on budget so far too. And now you're up to date. Craig Otto, Magnum Media News.
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7: Today, expect variable cloudiness with highs near 86. Tonight, clouds break up a bit and lows settle into the upper 60s. Tomorrow brings rain, around an inch likely, with highs in the low 70s. That rain sticks around tomorrow night, adding up to about another inch, with lows in the low 60s. Then by Saturday, skies clear out to a few clouds, highs climb into the low 80s, and lows stay similar in the low 60s.
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1: This is the season of announcements. Someone on this show has a major personal announcement, and we will do that next.
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1: 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And you know, Dollar General has been a part of my life for so many years. 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And they have the Yellow Glasses campaign that supports the Dollar General Literacy Foundation. It's amazing. It helps kids supporting schools. I mean, that's what community looks like. 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
4: Guilty of second-degree murder. That's the verdict in the case of a La Crosse man who killed an Onalaska man and Logan High School graduate in the parking lot of a La Crosse Northside bar just before bar time in January of last year. 29-year-old Cody Allen was found guilty. The jury deliberated for a little over 2 hours yesterday afternoon. Sentencing will be held no earlier than September 28th. Allen was yesterday morning's only defense witness, testifying for a little over an hour. Killed was 42-year-old Justin Betts. There were several garbage can fires in Onalaska early yesterday morning. All were between Main and Troy Streets on the city's north side. Officials ask if you live in that area and have cameras to please check them for suspicious activity. There was also a car fire and a dumpster fire. No one was injured. Northbound George Street in La Crosse from Clinton to Logan Streets will be down to one lane through tomorrow for water service repairs. Mormon Cooley Road from Ward Avenue to 21st Place will be down to one lane in both directions all of next week, Monday through Friday, for road repairs. Island and Wood Streets on the north side and both sides of Lang Drive will be closed for 2 months for streets and utilities reconstruction. Most western Wisconsin police departments and sheriff's offices are hosting National Nights Out Tuesday evening. It includes La Crosse, La Crosse County Sheriff's Office, Onalaska, Holman, West Salem, Thomas, Sparta, Jackson County, and Mauston. La Crosse has several locations. Sparta schools broke ground a little over 3.5 months ago on the $87 million November of 2024 building referendum. It includes new high school additions and renovations, including agri-science updates. Superintendent Sam Russ gives a construction update.

0: with both high school and Meadowview construction on track.
1: What you don't see from the outside is the tech ed and art areas are coming very nicely together. We're planning on them getting the kids in there about mid-October and getting them to really get back into that hands-on learning that they're really excited about. The Northeast Edition should be done around February, March. Meadowview is on track too, looking to get that end of October, early November.
0: Russ says the project is on budget so far too. And now you're up to date. Craig Otto, Magnum Media News.
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3: Today, expect variable cloudiness with highs near 86. Tonight, clouds break up a bit and lows settle into the upper 60s. Tomorrow brings rain, around an inch likely, with highs in the low 70s. That rain sticks around tomorrow night, adding up to about another inch, with lows in the low 60s. Then by Saturday, skies clear out to a few clouds, highs climb into the low 80s, and lows stay similar in the low 60s.
4: 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Kicks

saw the old man's face. Front page obituary. He was a millionaire. He left his fortune to some guy he barely knew. His kids were mad as hell.

0: Someone was on social media saying, I need a kidney, and someone just flipping through and saw it and gave him a kidney.
1: That's amazing. That's really cool.
0: Didn't know them, was moved to do it, matched, because it's got to match, and then gave it to them. So this guy in Texas needed a kidney, complete stranger, flipping through on TikTok, and was just inspired, I guess was in a great mood, wanted to give back, did it. went to the transplant earlier in the month, and that's it. There's nothing more to it, except that's everything. That's just somebody being so selfless. But then things have to work out. Like, you have to match. Mm-hmm. I wonder if some people go, I feel so selfless today. I'm in. The next day, maybe they're hungry, blood sugar's low. I don't want to do that anymore.
2: Yeah. They change their mind?
0: Yeah. Yeah, yeah, yeah. But big shout out to Brandy Lehman, who donated one of her kidneys because she saw him on TikTok.
2: I mean, doesn't that sound so cool?
1: Yes.
0: Yes. It does. We love that. And it's only brought to our attention so much because you always say you want to do that.
1: I think talk about how cool it is.
0: Yeah,
2: I
1: cool
2: think I said it one time.
0: Where... No, many times. Many, many times. And it went from kidney to liver.
2: Yeah, because livers regenerate. So that kind of seems like a better. Yeah.
0: So what we hope is sometime you're so moved by us telling one of those stories that you fully commit to it.
2: One day, man.
0: Today's not today?
2: One day, not today.
0: Okay, not today.
2: My blood sugar's low today.
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0: 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You tell me if I'm a loser or if you understand why I did this. We'll do it next.
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0: 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We'll get the artist, and we have to guess what song they've played the most in their entire life. It could be the most famous. It could be an early song. But let's see how well we know these artists like Garth Brooks, George Strait, etc. That's next. Bobby Bones.
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5: Guilty of second-degree murder, that's the verdict in the case of a La Crosse man who killed an Onalaska man and Logan High School graduate in the parking lot of a La Crosse Northside bar just before bar time in January of last year. 29-year-old Cody Allen was found guilty. The jury deliberated for a little over 2 hours yesterday afternoon. Sentencing will be held no earlier than September 28th. Allen was yesterday morning's only defense witness, testifying for a little over an hour. Killed was 42-year-old Justin Betts. There were several garbage can fires in Onalaska early yesterday morning. All were between Main and Troy Streets on the city's north side. Officials ask if you live in that area and have cameras to please check them for suspicious activity. There was also a car fire and a dumpster fire. No one was injured. Northbound George Street in La Crosse from Clinton to Logan Streets will be down to one lane through tomorrow for water service repairs. Mormon Cooley Road from Ward Avenue to 21st Place will be down to one lane in both directions all of next week, Monday through Friday, for road repairs. Island and Wood Streets on the north side and both sides of Lang Drive will be closed for 2 months for streets and utilities reconstruction. Most Western Wisconsin police departments and sheriff's offices are hosting National Nights Out Tuesday evening. It includes La Crosse, La Crosse County Sheriff's Office, Onalaska, Holman, West Salem, Toma, Sparta, Jackson County, and Mauston. La Crosse has several locations. Sparta schools broke ground a little over 3.5 months ago on the $87 million November

0: of 2024 building referendum. It includes new high school additions and renovations, including agri-science updates. Superintendent Sam Russ gives a construction update with both high school and Meadowview construction on track.
1: What you don't see from the outside is the tech ed and art areas are coming very nicely together. We're planning on them getting the kids in there about mid-October and getting them to really get back into that hands-on learning that they're really excited about. The Northeast Edition should be done around February, March. Meadowview is on track too, looking to get that end of October, early November.
0: Russ says the project is on budget so far too. And now you're up to date. Craig Otto, Magnum Media News.
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3: Today, expect variable cloudiness with highs near 86. Tonight, clouds break up a bit and lows settle into the upper 60s. Tomorrow brings rain, around an inch likely, with highs in the low 70s. That rain sticks around tomorrow night, adding up to about another inch, with lows in the low 60s. Then by Saturday, skies clear out to a few clouds, highs climb into the low 80s, and lows stay similar in the low 60s.
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10: Hi, I'm State Representative Steve Doyle. A recent report said 1 in 10 families have been skipping meals, and 1 in 3 people have canceled a doctor's appointment because they can't afford the cost. This is a message I hear every day. Necessities are unaffordable. Wisconsin has a $2.5 billion surplus,

0: Legislature needs to go back into special session this summer to address the issue of affordability. We can't wait until our next budget to start addressing these concerns. People are having a hard time now paying for groceries, medical care, child care, gas, and electricity. Look, Democrats have their ideas on how to solve the problem, Republicans have theirs. The two sides can't agree, so nothing has happened. But if we get together and get serious, I think we can solve the problem. We've got $2.5 billion that we can use today to help people make ends meet. This ad was paid for by the Friends of Steve Doyle, because it's time to stop talking. It's time to solve the problem.
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9: Today, expect variable cloudiness with highs near 86. Tonight, clouds break up a bit and lows settle into the upper 60s. Tomorrow brings rain, around an inch likely, with highs in the low 70s. That rain sticks around tomorrow night, adding up to about another inch, with lows in the low 60s. Then by Saturday, skies clear out to a few clouds, highs climb into the low 80s, and lows stay similar in the low 60s.
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2: 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Let's go.
1: So today on the push-up challenge, before Eddie was going, you were saying he's taking everything out of his pocket. He's taking his keys, skull cans. Does Eddie chew? I need to know the answer to this.
0: Nah, I was kidding. Eddie doesn't dip or chew or any of that.
3: I even missed that you said that.
0: Yeah, I was like, take all the stuff out of your pockets, keys, you know, skull.
3: Mm-hmm.
0: Just a little joke. But the videos of you two doing push-ups on the stage here in the studio, hilarious. Eddie cheated so hard.
3: They're wildly different.
0: Yes.
3: The videos, the form.
0: And everything. I'm yelling at him the whole time. And you guys can go watch. Go to our YouTube page, which is Bobby Bones Show. And they're up. And you can see Eddie cheating. And then you can see Amy doing them right. And you did 20 right. You didn't get 25, but you got to 20. And you were very right. And so it wouldn't have mattered how we did them. Listeners would have been critiquing the form. And so what you did was almost perfect.
3: Thank you.
0: Are you sore?
3: Yes.
0: Yeah.
3: Yes, I'm sore. I haven't done 20 push-ups since, I don't know, a few years ago. Last time we did some sort of a challenge where I was like, I can do it. I don't know what makes me so confident in my push-ups, but
0: you did it basically. And you're way stronger than Eddie.
3: Yeah, that is interesting. He was very just...
0: He let his shirt touch the ground and went back up.
3: Yeah, but his elbow, like he was trying to go quick and it wasn't a good look for Eddie.
0: It wasn't. go watch it on our YouTube at Bobby Bones Show, or like the edited down versions are on our Instagram at Bobby Bones Show. There's a guy who has won the Powerball and he won $167 million, but he's been arrested for the fourth time this year. So do you think you'd be this kind of guy, Lunchbox?
4: 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I think he was in trouble before the Powerball, and then he won the

0: off the clock as well. What he did went viral. 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
0: Bobby Bones here. 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I'll count down the week's top 30 country songs right here on Kicks 106.3.

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14: Today, we'll see partly sunny skies with highs in the mid-80s. Tonight, clouds take over with lows near 68. Rain moves in tomorrow, likely bringing about an inch of accumulation, and highs will drop 15 degrees into the low 70s. Tomorrow night, more rain is likely, close to another inch, with lows settling into the low 60s. Saturday looks partly cloudy with a high in the low 80s, and Sunday brings sunshine back with highs near 82.

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0: All right, voicemail.
2: Guy that took his little girl skydiving, and Lunchbox and Eddie were like, oh, no, that's child abuse. That's child endangerment. I want to let y'all know, you know, the most dangerous thing that man did with his daughter was put her in his car and drive her to the drop zone. She has a better chance of getting hurt or injured in a car wreck than she ever will through skydiving. So anyways, Andy from Texas, y'all have a good day. Bye.
0: Thank you, Andy from Texas. Thoughts, Eddie?
3: Okay. I mean,
0: you don't like the argument when someone says it's more dangerous to drive?
3: No.
0: Statistically, they're not wrong.
3: I understand. But I feel like the paragliding or whatever this was an unnecessary risk.
0: Unless it was necessary for bonding with a dad who was really good and loved what he did and wanted to share it with his daughter.
3: That angle makes a little bit of sense. But I mean, the car, we get in the car because we need to get places. Like, that's not unnecessary.
0: I would say that in a car, we're trusting everybody else not to die. When he's doing that, he's trusting himself.
3: Oh, and Mother Nature and the wind and a bird that comes and pokes a hole in the glider.
0: If you guys missed the segment, go back, because there was a dad and we couldn't determine if he was skydiving or paragliding. Turns out he was paragliding from a really high spot, but he had his, I don't know, 4 or 5 year old daughter with him.
3: A little older, like maybe 7 or something, but still unnecessary.
0: So everybody got their panties in a wad over it, but it's pretty crazy. The video is amazing because she's like, Daddy, are we flying? And they're thousands of feet up on with a parachute over them. Thank you guys for listening. Thank you for that voicemail. Always leave us voicemails. If there's something you hear that you don't like, disagree with, you do like, you agree with, or just something you want to say, we love it. So thank you. Call us 877-77-BOBBY. We're going to go for today. But we appreciate it. Check out the Bobby Bones Show podcast. There's a lot, including somebody with a really big personal announcement.

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Bye, everybody. 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Hey, it's Bobby Bones. 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

0: Breeden Chelsea, along with you. Okay, let's talk about Tony Romo. So yes. He was arrested after this like golf event in Milwaukee last week, Thursday, pulled over on Interstate 43, failed the field sobriety test, according to reports, was booked and released under Wisconsin law. First offense OWI, typically treated as a civil traffic violation rather than a criminal charge. So what is CBS going to do? Of course, he is their top analyst and paid handsomely for it.
1: With Jim Nance.
0: CBS sports execs expect Romo to remain in his role for the 2026 NFL season and continue working alongside Jim Nance. This comes as fans have called, at least some, online for a change in the network's top broadcast booth following the arrest.
1: Well, I think even before there was a little chatter about him, right?
0: Not just his effort. And,
1: But
0: I think you have to put all that aside. I think from the perspective, I will say this. People make mistakes. I hope it's a mistake I never make. I hope it's a mistake you never make. I have confidence that we won't, but nobody is perfect. Yeah. And this is his first.
1: But it's interesting that, you know, people are... There's been other people that have done things wrong, right?
0: Charles Barkley's got stuff. You know, there's gambling things. I'm not saying that what he did is okay because it's dangerous and it's to him and to others
1: and all that. Yes, very serious. Thank you.
0: Very serious. But I would like to think that, you know, lesson learned and, I don't know. When imperfect people get on social media and start lobbing things at people, it's like, check yourself. That's all I'm going to say. None of us are perfect. And, I'm happy that this isn't going to cost Tony Romo all of that because, a mistake was made and I think he's owned up to it. But
1: other networks have removed people that have done things.
0: Well, yeah, if he gets a second one, this is a very different conversation, right? Okay. I mean, that's where, it's a very different conversation. But again, hopefully one and only.

0: Reed and Chelsea with you. We talked back there about sleeping with a fan on, and it kicks up dust and allergies and things like that. But it is nice for the white noise. When we had Grant, Chelsea got a white noise machine.
1: Yes.
0: Which is supposed to mimic the sounds of the womb. Am I right?
1: Yeah.
0: And you liked it so much, you're like, why don't we have one of these? Instead of a fan. And I remember as a kid, it was a blue fan, and you don't want it to oscillate. Because if it's moving, it's like sounds diff, you know, and blah, blah, blah, blah, and so that's distracting. But I had a fan where you'd have to, the blade would somehow get a little off, and it would start making almost like a clicking sound.
1: Mm.
0: And I would lay there in bed as a kid. It's funny how you have these memories. And I would say, do I want to get up and try and fix that? I probably can fall asleep if I just ignore it. Now, the fan is only about 4 feet away, but I'm just at that point, it's dark, you're tired. So I lay there for like 5 minutes. And you know how I am. I'm like, it's getting worse. And it probably wasn't getting worse. But in my brain, it's like every little... And then I would start counting and be like every 3 seconds. Tick. So I'd get up and I'd hit the fan. And that would fix it for a little while. And then like Chelsea with her, you know, congested nose, you better fall asleep before it starts, you know, ticking again.
1: Starting up again.
0: Now, if you've ever slept with, if you're used to sleeping with a fan and you've ever slept just in dead silence.
1: I can't do it.
0: And you almost can hear your heartbeat. And it's like,
1: they have,
0: it's too quiet.
1: Sleep fan apps on your phone. So
0: I have one.
1: If you're, yep.
0: But Chelsea, I love that you got, you're like, why don't we just get one of these white noise machines? It's totally the same all the time. That's the issue with a fan. Over time, it changes. It can break down, whatever. The white noise machine, always the same. But if you have a daughter who's two and presses buttons on everything.
1: Oh my gosh.
0: And she sets a 30-minute timer and then she wakes up screaming because she had her white noise machine, timeout. And then you're going downstairs. You're not getting as good a sleep.
1: Right.
0: So it's a hit and miss sometimes.

0: Jason Aldean, who says he removed some touring crew members who were, quote, bad-mouthing him and his team over his song Try That in a Small Town, particularly while riding his buses, eating his catering on his dime, because he felt their criticism crossed a line from disagreement into disrespect. So he explained on the Try That in a Small Town podcast that certain employees on his tour bus were openly criticizing him, the song, his crew, and they were benefiting from his pay, transportation, meals, and so he told the host that their behavior led to workers no longer being part of the operation, saying, you gotta go if you're bad-mouthing him in that context.
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5: Today, we'll see partly sunny skies with highs in the mid-80s. Tonight, clouds take over with lows near 68. Rain moves in tomorrow, likely bringing about an inch of accumulation, and highs will drop 15 degrees into the low 70s. Tomorrow night, more rain is likely, close to another inch, with lows settling into the low 60s. Saturday looks partly cloudy with a high in the low 80s, and Sunday brings sunshine back with highs near 82.
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0: She's Chelsea. I'm Reed. Let's talk a little Badgers football, Chelsea. We talked Packers back there, their camp being open. So you have the Big Ten Media Days.
1: Yes.
0: So yesterday, Luke Fickell was at Big Ten Media Day in Chicago, and all of the coaches from the conference talks and different conferences have this. And so he called the new general manager that they have his early impact collaborative. This guy was hired at the end of May, replacing Marcus Sedbury. So this guy, Morocco Brown, brings more than two decades of NFL front office experience. And what you have here is college football continuing to become the NFL.
1: Mm.
0: And these universities are literally bringing in these pro guys to say, well, how should we do this? And we'll see what happens. Obviously, for the Badgers, this is probably make or break this coming season, I would think, for Luke Fickell.
1: Okay.
0: Schedule's very easy. It's been very difficult the last couple of years.
1: Yes.
0: 8-4 seems like a possibility for this program.
1: Okay.
0: And you say, boy, 8 wins. It's a very easy schedule. Now, they open up at Lambeau against Notre Dame. That will not be easy.
1: Labor Day weekend.
0: But, and a Sunday game before the NFL kicks off. But I have to say, 7-5 with this schedule doesn't feel good enough.
1: Mm-hmm.
0: So we'll see. And hopefully, again, Morocco Brown can be a big help. And it's just, I don't know, college football still, I love it, but it is continuing to be weird.

0: Look, moving on.
1: Reading Chelsea along with you. All right, Chelsea. So these two people, a couple from Massachusetts, they ran e-commerce news site, E-Commerce Bites.
2: Oh.
1: And they started being targeted back in 2019. So former eBay employees sent live insects, a funeral wreath, and a bloody pig mask in order to, I don't know, get them to stop, freak them out. Who knows what exactly went on here? Seven ex-employees pleaded guilty with sentences from probation up to 57 months. So 4.5 years or so in prison. The eBay CEO called the conduct wrong and reprehensible. I don't know if you should feel too bad for David and Ina of Massachusetts. They are receiving $48.7 million over the ordeal. $48.7 million.
2: Mm-hmm.
1: Cockroaches were sent in the mail and all that stuff. So, I mean, nobody should be harassed.
2: No.
1: But $48.7 million. I mean, wow. And just a strange story.
2: It's weird.
1: Really bizarre. And yeah. So those people hopefully are mentally okay. And they got a ton of money coming their way.

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KIX 106.3 is WQCC, La Crosse.

0: thinking about how, and it seemed timely, if your yard looks rough right now,
1: mm-hmm.
0: what are you doing with the mowing? Now, may I argue, mowing is I'm not seeing a lot of lawnmowers going, nor should you. What are you mowing?
1: Yeah, really.
0: I mean, this grass
1: I really haven't heard it, actually.
0: But if you have, when it was normal, if you were cutting your grass too short, landscapers are saying you're really stressing your grass, the plants.
1: Yeah.
0: You're opening the doors to weeds. You're exposing soil to heat. So they say never remove more than 1/3 of the blade.
1: Okay.
0: Never remove more than 1/3 of the blade. Kentucky bluegrass and fine fescue should stay between 2 and 3.5 inches. They say water early morning, 5 to 9 a.m., not midday, not overnight. There's a place we drive past quite often, and they're always watering it in the evening.
1: Oh.
0: Like, I mean, not even evening, like 4 o'clock. And I'm like, that's too early.
1: Right.
0: Most lawns need 1 to 2 inches of water a week. Skip that fertilizer in extreme heat so it doesn't burn it. So, I mean, we just, it's at the point where the grass is pretty much going dormant. As we talked about yesterday, I'm more concerned about the farmers and the corn crop and soybeans and all of that. But, yeah, if you were mowing your lawn too short earlier this year because you thought it looked like a golf course.
1: No.
0: Your lawn is just really unhappy at this point.
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0: She's Chelsea. I'm Reed. All right, we've talked a little bit about this, Chelsea. These China humanoid robot things.
1: Oh my gosh.
0: So the government just banned robot dogs from China.
1: Okay.
0: And the reason is basically straight out of a movie. The FCC banned these advanced robotic devices, including humanoids and robotic

0: dogs. Regulators say the machines collect data that could be used to surveil Americans.
1: Wait, these dogs are...
0: robot dogs and robot humans.
1: Made in China, mm-hmm. Is that what you said? And they're here.
0: Well, they're being banned.
1: Got it.
0: The FCC warns networked robots create, quote, vectors for attack on data and physical operations.
1: So okay.
0: It is something like out of a sci-fi movie. The FCC cited critical infrastructure, manufacturing, and military uses. China's government urged the U.S. to, quote, stop smearing its companies and threaten countermeasures.
1: Oh, boy.
0: But it's China, you know? Like, we know they surveil.
1: Yeah.
0: And, I don't know, a bunch of American-made, Chinese-made, made anywhere, a bunch of humanoid robots and dogs running around. We have a lot of dogs that are real dogs. We have a lot of human beings. Do we need this?
1: No, we don't need this.
0: I don't know. Maybe in a certain, you know, setting to, like, prevent people from hurting themselves with, like, lifting things or, you know, you see those robots that help do that.
1: Okay.
0: But just walking around all the time, I'm
1: the jury's out for me, Reed.
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4: Guilty of second-degree murder, that's the verdict in the case of a La Crosse man who killed an Onalaska man and Logan High School graduate in the parking lot of a La Crosse Northside bar just before bar time in January of last year. 29-year-old Cody Allen was found guilty. The jury deliberated for a little over 2 hours yesterday afternoon. Sentencing will be held no earlier than September 28th. Allen was yesterday morning's only defense witness, testifying for a little over an hour. Killed was 42-year-old Justin Betts. There were several garbage can fires in Onalaska early yesterday morning. All were between Main and Troy Streets on the city's north side. Officials ask if you live in that area and have cameras to please check them for suspicious activity. There was also a car fire and a dumpster fire. No one was injured. Northbound George Street in La Crosse from Clinton to Logan Streets will be down to one lane through tomorrow for water service repairs. Mormon Cooley Road from Ward Avenue to 21st Place will be down to one lane in both directions all of next week, Monday through Friday, for road repairs. Island and Wood Streets on the north side and both sides of Lang Drive will be closed for 2 months for streets and utilities reconstruction. Most Western Wisconsin police departments and sheriff's offices are hosting National Nights Out Tuesday evening. It includes La Crosse, La Crosse County Sheriff's Office, Onalaska, Holman, West Salem, Thomas, Sparta, Jackson County, and Mauston. La Crosse has several locations. Sparta schools broke ground a little over 3.5 months ago on the $87 million November of 2024 building referendum. It includes new high school additions and renovations, including agri-science updates. Superintendent Sam Russ gives a construction update with both high school and Meadowview construction on track.
5: What you don't see from the outside is the tech ed and art areas are coming very nicely together. We're planning on them getting the kids in there about mid-October and getting them to really get back into that hands-on learning that they're really excited about. The Northeast addition should be done around February, March. Meadowview is on track too, looking to get that end of October, early November.
4: Russ says the project is on budget so far too. And now you're up to date. Craig Otto, Magnum Media News.
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8: Today, we'll see partly sunny skies with highs in the mid-80s. Tonight, clouds take over with lows near 68. Rain moves in tomorrow, likely bringing about an inch of accumulation, and highs will drop 15 degrees into the low 70s. Tomorrow night, more rain is likely, close to another inch, with lows settling into the

Country music news. Let's talk Carly Pearce, who will be at Honest Woman at the Opry a day after the release of her fifth studio album called Honest Woman. She will debut with songs on country music's most famous stage. She is headed back to the Grand Ole Opry on August 29th, 1 month from yesterday, to perform songs from the album for the very first time. And she said she might even bring a few special guests. So she said she can't wait to celebrate with y'all. Honest Woman features her current single, If I Don't Leave, I'm Gonna Stay, with Riley Green. And again, her fifth studio album for Carly Pearce.

0: She's Chelsea Amreed. 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We have for a long time. I probably started sleeping with a fan when I was, 10.
1: Really?
0: That white noise going.
1: It's so good.
0: Is it good for you or not, though?
1: Oh, I don't know.
0: For your health?
1: Oh, I don't know. Kicks up dust.
0: Good. Anything else, Chelsea?
1: Creates a dry environment.
0: Doctors say fans stir up dust, pollen, and pet dander.
1: Yep.
0: That can trigger allergies and asthma. They say circulating allergens plus dry air can worsen coughing and congestion.
1: Oh,
0: you're pretty good here, Chelsea.
1: Wow, look at me. But I still am going to do it.
0: Well, we're not done yet. Fan blades themselves collect dust that gets pushed back into the room. Cool air aimed at one spot for hours can tighten or cramp your muscles. Chelsea doesn't have a fan blowing on her.
1: Mm-mm.
0: So you got to clean the blade, aim the fan away from the bed, and add a humidifier. I marvel how we live in a state where we've got to cool the air in the summer, we've got to heat it in the winter. We've got to put moisture in the air when it's dry, we got to dry it out when it's wet. In this case, you are adding a humidifier and a fan at the same time.
1: Right.
0: So it's just, as human beings, we want perfection so badly, and we're just trying to find that balance and buying tools along the way. I like it more for just the white noise.
1: Yeah.
0: You don't hear every creak of the house or, if it's like windy, wake up from some of those noises.
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We'll kick off the weekend with the Friday morning dance party. And then after that, everybody's favorite game, Easy Trivia. 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

0: She's Chelsea, I'm Reed. Chelsea, there's a new dating term. We do these on occasion.
1: I love this stuff.
0: There's a name for the person who texts you back just enough to keep you hanging around.
1: What is it?
0: This is called benching. Benching means keeping someone interested, no commitment. You're prioritizing probably someone else.
1: Yeah.
0: There's a therapist says the person isn't disappearing, but this woman, I think it's Jordan Sculler, says they're not making real plans either.
1: I've actually heard this term before.
0: Now, breadcrumbing is different than this. Benching creates the illusion more is on the table, and it's often driven more by avoidance rather than malice. It's a lack of urgency that stings the most. I've never heard any of these terms, but they pop up in the stuff I use for show prep. And if you're dealing with benching, the therapist has some advice. Chelsea, do you have any advice, or should we hear from the therapist first?
1: Go ahead.
0: Name your own needs and ask directly where the connection stands. Be direct.
1: Yep.
0: Now, ladies, from a guy's perspective, be direct. Tell us what you want. He may not know he's doing it.
1: But
0: now,
1: he's not being truthful?
0: Well, and I would say dump him, but it's hard to know, right?
1: Mm-hmm.
0: The whole point of being truthful is you have to actually tell the truth. But

0: I don't know exactly how it's different than breadcrumbing and benching, but neither's good. You know, try and find someone who treats you right.
1: Why choose the water park capital of the world for a grown-up getaway? 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Zip lining? Hang in there! 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
2: Guilty of second-degree murder, that's the verdict in the case of a La Crosse man who killed an Onalaska man and Logan High School graduate in the parking lot of a La Crosse Northside bar just before bar time in January of last year. 29-year-old Cody Allen was found guilty. The jury deliberated for a little over 2 hours yesterday afternoon. Sentencing will be held no earlier than September 28th. Allen was yesterday morning's only defense witness, testifying for a little over an hour. Killed was 42-year-old Justin Betts. There were several garbage can fires in Onalaska early yesterday morning. All were between Main and Troy Streets on the city's north side. Officials ask if you live in that area and have cameras to please check them for suspicious activity. There was also a car fire and a dumpster fire. No one was injured. Northbound George Street in La Crosse from Clinton to Logan Streets will be down to one lane through tomorrow for water service repairs. Mormon Cooley Road from Ward Avenue to 21st Place will be down to one lane in both directions all of next week, Monday through Friday, for road repairs. Island and Wood Streets on the north side and both sides of Lang Drive will be closed for 2 months for streets and utilities reconstruction. Most Western Wisconsin police departments and sheriff's offices are hosting National Nights Out Tuesday evening. It includes La Crosse, La Crosse County Sheriff's Office, Onalaska, Holman, West Salem, Thomas, Sparta, Jackson County, and Mauston. La Crosse has several locations. Sparta schools broke ground a little over 3.5 months ago on the $87 million November of 2024 building referendum. It includes new high school additions and renovations, including agri-science updates. Superintendent Sam Russ gives a construction update with both high school and Meadowview construction on track.
3: What you don't see from the outside is the tech ed and art areas are coming very nicely together. We're planning on them getting the kids in there about mid-October and getting them to really get back into that hands-on learning that they're really excited about. The Northeast Edition should be done around February, March. Meadowview is on track too, looking to get that end of October, early November.
2: Russ says the project is on budget so far too. And now you're up to date. Craig Otto, Magnum Media News.
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6: Today, we'll see partly sunny skies with highs in the mid-80s. Tonight, clouds take over with lows near 68. Rain moves in tomorrow, likely bringing about an inch of accumulation, and highs will drop 15 degrees into the low 70s. Tomorrow night, more rain is likely, close to another inch, with lows settling into the low 60s. Saturday looks partly cloudy with a high in the low 80s, and Sunday brings sunshine back with highs near 82.

0: Hey, it's Reed and Chelsea along with you. Chelsea, Green Bay Packers camp has opened, which is exciting. It does mean football is right around the corner.
1: Wow, really?
0: First preseason game is just a couple weeks away.
1: Is that really true?
0: Yes.
1: Holy cow.
0: Packers family night is next Friday, the 7th.
1: Okay.
0: I've been to that. It's very cool. They do a big fireworks thing afterwards. It's really, I think, more of a practice at this point.
1: Sure.
0: It was a scrimmage when I went as a kid. Actually, when I went to the Packers family night, that was, we were all there, and that was when Aaron Rodgers was going to take over, and then Brett Favre announced he wants to come back, and he was basically flying back. Like, that was all that night.
1: No way.
0: We were at Lambeau for...
1: What are the odds of that, Reed?
0: Well, you wonder with Favre if some of that was timed or what, but you had people amongst the crowd just talking about, like, well, do you want Favre or Rodgers, or what are you going to have there? Josh Jacobs practicing. According to GM Brian Gutekunst, he was arrested May 26 on suspicion of domestic abuse, released a day later without charges. The Brown County District Attorney says the investigation remains open with no timeline. Jackson denied the accusations through his attorney. Practiced all spring. Gutekunst says the league likely won't act until the legal process resolves. So Jacobs is practicing. And it's just kind of in limbo as far as what will end up happening as his case moves through the legal processes, which are not often very fast.

glad to have you along. This is the Most Country Kicks 106.3. I'm Kelly Wilde. In moments, Co-Wetzel with Jesse Murph, Kip Moore, and this is Corey Kent.

Eric Church recently wrapped up a historic three-night July 2026 run at Red Rocks Amphitheater. It was his way of celebrating 20 years of music. It's the Most Country Kicks 106.3 with Bailey Zimmerman.

I'm Kelly Wilde. It's the Most Country, Kix 106.3, and Ella Langley keeps the jar of the last $100 she made in tips when she used to sing in bars. She never spent it because she had faith in herself that her career would take off.

0: Luke Combs, Luke Bryan, Corey Kent, and Cole Wetzel on the way. It's the Most Country, Kix 106.3.
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1: Today, we'll see partly sunny skies with highs in the mid-80s. Tonight, clouds take over with lows near 68. Rain moves in tomorrow, likely bringing about an inch of accumulation, and highs will drop 15 degrees into the low 70s. Tomorrow night, more rain is likely, close to another inch, with lows settling into the low 60s. Saturday looks partly cloudy with a high in the low 80s, and Sunday brings sunshine back with highs near 82.

It's the Most Country, Kix 106.3. I'm Kelly Wilde, and a young entrepreneur set up a Kool-Aid stand in my neighborhood the other night. He was selling Kool-Aid, either grape or fruit punch, for 75 cents a cup. I'm a sucker for Kool-Aid stands.

0: So I stopped to help him out. So I walked up to him, bought a cup of fruit punch, and then I set up my own Kool-Aid stand right across from his and sold my Kool-Aid for 70 cents a cup. That way he learned that healthy competition will help you to work harder and make your business succeed.
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0: Tim McGraw with the most country kicks 106.3. Morgan Wallen holds the record for the most number one radio hits from a single album, excluding deluxe editions on any of Billboard's airplay charts. He's earned 7 from I'm the Problem. One of those 7, Lies, Lies, Lies, is next.
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0: It's Kane Brown, It's Woman. Josh Ross, Hate How You Look is coming up, plus a classic from Blake Shelton. This is the Most Country Kicks 106.3. The annual Corn Fest run is Saturday, August 15th in Holman. 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
0: Hey, this is Kelly Wilde, and there's always something exciting happening around the Cooley region, isn't there? 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
2: Today, skies stay partly cloudy, with highs in the mid-80s and smoky conditions lingering. Overnight, clouds thicken to mostly cloudy, lows near 69, with the smoke sticking around. Tomorrow, steady rain moves in, about an inch of accumulation, highs in the low 70s. More rain falls tomorrow night, close to another inch, lows in the low 60s, winds northeast at 10. Saturday turns partly cloudy, highs in the upper 70s, lows dropping back into the low 60s overnight.
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tomorrow morning. We'll kick off the weekend with the Friday morning dance party. And then after that, everybody's favorite game, Easy Trivia. Tomorrow morning, Bobby Bones Show.

It's the most country. Kix 106.3 and the American Heart Association gave Ella Langley and her team a private lesson in hands-only CPR. Her song, Choosing Texas, is qualified to perform CPR too, since it has 112 beats per minute.

It's the most country every day, Kix 106.3, and a nutrition expert says any egg can be made healthy, especially if you don't cook it with a lot of oil, milk, or butter, which means that poached and boiled eggs are the healthiest two methods. I'm sorry, you lost me at don't cook it with a lot of oil, milk, or butter.

0: It's the Most Country Kicks 106.3 with Chase Bryant. I'm Kelly Wild. In Florida Georgia Line's Tyler Hubbard got a barbed fishhook stuck in the back of his head during a family camping trip. His wife was able to successfully remove it with pliers. I got FTL next, plus Morgan Wallen and George Strait.
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0: Megan Maroney cut her Denver concert short just three songs in Tuesday night after becoming too sick to continue performing. Megan returned to address the audience herself, apologizing as she fought back tears. The concert has been rescheduled for August 27th. Ella Langley's coming up, plus Keith Urban and Taylor Swift. This is The Most Country, Kix 106.3.
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0: Hey, this is Kelly Wilde, and there's always something exciting happening around the Cooley region, isn't there? 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
3: Today, skies stay partly cloudy, with highs in the mid-80s and smoky conditions lingering. Overnight, clouds thicken to mostly cloudy, lows near 69, with the smoke sticking around. Tomorrow, steady rain moves in, about an inch of accumulation, highs in the low 70s. More rain falls tomorrow night, close to another inch, lows in the low 60s, winds northeast at 10. Saturday turns partly cloudy, highs in the upper 70s, lows dropping back into the low 60s overnight.

It's the most country, Kix 106.3, Jelly Roll and Bunny XO unfollowing each other on social media following her purchase of a $500,000 Rolls Royce.

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Kix 106.3 and coffee slushies are going viral on social media. What you do is you freeze coffee flat in Ziploc bags. Once they're frozen, you take them out and start whacking them with something so the coffee is smashed into chunks. Then you put those chunks in a glass and pour your favorite type of milk over it. The coffee will slowly melt, forming the slushy. Now, if you want to make them a little fancier, you just add a few pumps of your favorite syrup. Now, not only are you getting your caffeine fix in a unique, frosty, delicious way, but the idea of beating the hell out of your coffee first thing in the morning may be exactly what you need to start your day.

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Darius Rucker's cover of Wagon Wheel hit 1 billion streams on Spotify. 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This is the Most Country, Kix 106.3. I'm Kelly Watt.

0: Morgan Wallen with Post Malone and one of my favorites from Kenny Chesney coming up. This is the Most Country Kicks 106.3. The Reality Wars fundraiser is coming to the Onalaska Omni Center this Saturday from 11 till 4. It's a family-friendly event inspired by shows like Survivor, The Amazing Race, and even the trick shots made famous by Dude Perfect. Reality Wars offers the ultimate experience for fans who are ready to live these challenges for themselves. 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Proceeds from Reality Wars goes to benefit families affected with generalized arterial calcification of infancy. For all the details, go to realitywars.com.
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2: Tonight brings mostly cloudy skies, lows in the upper 60s, with smoke lingering in the air. Tomorrow, look for rain with about an inch of accumulation and a high near 72. That rain continues tomorrow night, still around an inch, with lows falling to the low 60s and northeast winds at 10. Saturday turns partly cloudy with highs in the upper 70s, and Sunday brings mostly sunny skies, highs in the low 80s, lows around the low 60s.

It's the Most Country, Kix 106.3, and Oscar Mayer is celebrating the 90th anniversary of the Wienermobile this weekend with Wiener Cakes. It's basically a bunch of hot dogs arranged around a two-tier cake along with ketchup and mustard-colored confetti. There's also a Wienermobile cake topper. They are making these available for a limited time this weekend at select Milk Bar locations in New York, LA, and Chicago starting on Friday while supplies last. The Wienermobile, by the way, was created in Chicago in 1936 to lift American spirits during the Great Depression. There are now 6 Wienermobiles traveling around the U.S. at all times. I think the greatest joy in my life was the opportunity to ride in the Wienermobile. What's that? Wouldn't my greatest joy be being a loving and caring father and watching our 3 children grow into compassionate, loving, and successful adults who are setting out to make their own mark in the world? Yeah, I guess. But I rode in the Wienermobile.

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Kix 106.3 and Bunny XO was spotted spending time with 24-year-old reality star Dylan Wolf and recently addressed online speculation after Jelly Roll's 18-year-old daughter Bailey Ann hinted at unseen drama regarding the split.

tomorrow morning. We'll kick off the weekend with the Friday morning dance party. And then after that, everybody's favorite game, Easy Trivia. 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

0: I am Kelly Wilde. It's the Most Country. Kix 106.3. And Ella Langley keeps the jar of the last 100 bucks she made in tips when she used to sing in bars. She never spent it because she had faith in herself that her career would take off. I got Ella coming up with Be Her, plus Keith Urban and Luke Bryan.
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3: Hi, I'm State Representative Steve Doyle. A recent report said 1 in 10 families have been skipping meals, and 1 in 3 people have canceled a doctor's appointment because they can't afford the cost. This is a message I hear every day. Necessities are unaffordable. Wisconsin has a $2.5 billion surplus. The legislature needs to go back into special session this summer to address the issue of affordability. We can't wait until our next budget to start addressing these concerns. People are having a hard time now, paying for groceries, medical care, child care, gas, and electricity. Look, Democrats have their ideas on how to solve the problem, Republicans have theirs. The two sides can't agree, so nothing has happened. But if we get together and get serious, I think we can solve the problem. We've got $2.5 billion that we can use today to help people.

0: people make ends meet. This ad was paid for by the Friends of Steve Doyle, because it's time to stop talking. It's time to solve the problem.
1: Tonight brings mostly cloudy skies, lows in the upper 60s, with smoke lingering in the air. Tomorrow, look for rain with about an inch of accumulation and a high near 72. That rain continues tomorrow night, still around an inch, with lows falling to the low 60s and northeast winds at 10. Saturday turns partly cloudy with highs in the upper 70s, and Sunday brings mostly sunny skies, highs in the low 80s, lows around the low 60s.

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He's earned 7 from I'm the Problem. Here's one of them. 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